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2: 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Another India-bound LPG tanker safely crosses Strait of Hormuz. United States to pull over 5,000 troops out of Germany. IMD forecasts heavy rainfall over some parts of northeastern and peninsular India. Central plains to witness thunderstorms and lightning today. And Madhya Pradesh pole vaulter Kuldeep Kumar breaks national record at Bhubaneswar. And now the news in detail. The Election Commission has taken the extraordinary step of cancelling the entire voting process in the Phalta Assembly constituency of South 24 Paragana's district in West Bengal. Fresh polling will be held on the 21st of this month across all 285 polling stations, including auxiliary booths. Counting of votes will be held on the 24th of May. More from our correspondent.
3: The Election Commission has taken the extraordinary step of cancelling the entire voting process in the Phalta Assembly constituency of South 24 Paragana's district in West Bengal. Fresh polling will be held on 21st May across all 285 polling stations, including auxiliary booths. Counting of votes is scheduled for 24th May. In its statement, the Commission explained that the decision followed reports of severe electoral offences and large-scale subversion of the democratic process during voting on 29th April. Observer reports highlighted serious irregularities, including tampering with electronic voting machines, intimidation of voters, and violations of polling rules. In several booths, ballot unit buttons were deliberately covered with black tape, preventing proper voting. Unauthorized individuals were also found entering polling stations and casting votes on behalf of others. Missing or inconsistent video footage further raised concerns about transparency. Shondipan Dashgupta, Akashvani News, Kolkata.
2: Counting of votes for the assembly elections held in West Bengal, Keralam, Tamil Nadu, Assam and the Union Territory of Puducherry will be taken up tomorrow morning. In Tamil Nadu, a total of 10,545 counting personnel will be deployed on counting duty, supported by 4,624 micro-observers. Our correspondent reports that 234 counting observers, one for each assembly constituency, will oversee the proceedings and ensure strict adherence to extant instructions of the commission.
4: Security has been tightened due to the counting process on Monday all over the state. Each and every individual on duty at the counting center have been issued a photo ID card with QR code to ensure that there will be no misrepresentation. A security perimeter starting from 100 meters around each counting center has been established. The second entry gates of the counting premises will be secured by the state armed police. The innermost security at the entrance to the counting halls and the EVM strong rooms will be managed by the central armed police. police forces. In addition to the local and the state police, 65 companies of the central armed police forces have been deployed at the counting centers to further strengthen security arrangements. The state has registered 85.10% votes with 4,87,98,833 voters. Joy, Akashvani.

0: reporting from Chennai.
1: In West Bengal, election officials said that all arrangements are in place at 77 counting centres across the state, with multi-layered security in place to ensure transparency. The Supreme Court has declined to interfere with the Election Commission's decision to appoint only central government employees as counting supervisors in West Bengal elections. A bench comprising Justice B.S. Narasimha and Justice Joy Mallya Bagchi directed that the Commission's guidelines must be strictly followed. The ruling comes as a setback for Trinamool Congress, which had challenged the move. Defence Minister Rajnath Singh has described Operation Sindoor as a reflection of the government's unwavering resolve to eliminate terrorism through decisive action. He also said the unmatched valour of the armed forces during the operation has marked it as a golden chapter in India's military history. Mr. Singh made the remarks while addressing an event named Shaurya, organised in New Delhi yesterday in the run-up to the first anniversary of Operation Sindoor.
2: Valor is not merely physical strength or skill in warfare. It is a resolute state of mind where before love for the nation, all comforts, attachments and fears become insignificant. Valor is that divine spirit in which a soldier rises above the bonds of affection for parents, spouse and children and pledges to protect the motherland.
1: India launched Operation Sindoor on 7th of May last year in response to the 22nd April Pahalgam terror attack. The operation targeted terror infrastructure in territories controlled by Pakistan. Union Home Minister Amit Shah has said that adoption of technologies like Cell Broadcast System or CBS and Common Alerting Protocol will significantly strengthen disaster preparedness, improve governance and ensure timely and effective outreach to every citizen. Mr. Shah said this while conveying his best wishes on the launch of the Cell Broadcast Alert System yesterday that would warn citizens about emergency and natural disasters in their areas, according to a statement issued by the government. The National Eligibility Cum Entrance Test, NEET UG, for admission to undergraduate medical education will be held today. The examination will begin at 2 in the afternoon and will conclude by 5 p.m. According to NEET's information bulletin, last entry to the examination centre will be allowed till 1:30 p.m. The agency has issued specific guidelines for the candidates. Along with their admit cards, candidates are required to carry one original photo identity proof such as a voter ID, Aadhaar card or ration card. This is Akashvani giving you the news. For quick news updates round the clock, follow us on our X handle at AIR News Alerts. And for details of these stories and more, log on to our website www.newsonair.gov.in and download the News on Air app.
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1: Welcome back. You're listening to Morning News. A Marshall Islands flagged LPG carrier, MT Sarvashakti, carrying 46,313 metric tons of India-bound LPG with 20 crew members on board, including 18 Indians, safely crossed the Strait of Hormuz. Official sources said it is expected to arrive at Visakhapatnam on the 13th of this month. The Ministry of Ports, Shipping and Waterways said in a press briefing yesterday that all Indian seafarers in the region are safe and no incident involving Indian-flagged vessels has been reported. External Affairs Minister Dr. S. Jaishankar, who is on an official visit to Jamaica, Suriname and Trinidad and Tobago, has reached Kingston in Jamaica this morning. He was welcomed by his Jamaican counterpart, Kamina J. Smith. The minister said that he looks forward to engaging with the Jamaican leadership, business community and members of the Indian diaspora over the next 2 days. President Donald Trump has said that the U.S. will significantly reduce its troop presence in Germany, escalating a dispute with German Chancellor Friedrich Merz as he seeks to scale back America's commitment to European security. The Pentagon on Friday had initially announced it would pull some 5,000 troops out of Germany, but when asked Saturday about the reason for the move, Mr. Trump didn't

0: offer an explanation and said that an even bigger reduction was coming. He told reporters in Florida that US is going to cut way down and they are cutting a lot further than 5,000. On the occasion of International Sun Day today, Secretary of Ministry of New and Renewable Energy, Santosh Kumar Sarangi, flagged off the Run for Sun marathon in the national capital this morning. Talking to media after flagging off the marathon, Mr. Sarangi said that sunlight is the ultimate source of energy for all. He added that on this day, celebration is taking place to raise awareness on how people can get maximum electricity by utilizing solar power. The secretary also shared that under the PM Surya Ghar Yojana, 38 lakh households have been covered across the country.
1: Sunlight is the ultimate source of energy for us. For many years, we were not able to utilize it effectively. But today, through its use, the country has achieved an installed capacity of 1,50,000 megawatts. We still have to move further ahead.
0: The India Meteorological Department IMD has forecast heavy rainfall over northeastern states of Arunachal Pradesh, Assam, Meghalaya, Nagaland, Manipur, Mizoram, Tripura and Sikkim, as well as southern states of Kerala, Tamil Nadu and Puducherry today. Thunderstorms and hailstorms are likely to prevail over Ladakh and Jammu and Kashmir. The Met Department predicted that Delhi, Bihar, Punjab, Haryana, Chandigarh, Jharkhand, Madhya Pradesh, Odisha, Rayalaseema, Uttarakhand, Vidarbha and West Bengal are expected to witness thunderstorms and lightning for the next 2 days. Meanwhile, weather in the national capital witnessed a sudden change late last night as rainfall brought the much-needed relief from the prevailing heat. Several parts of the city experienced moderate rainfall, offering respite to residents. Kuldeep Kumar, representing Madhya Pradesh, set a national men's pole vault record of 5.41 meters to win gold on the opening day of the inaugural Indian Indoor Open Combined Events and Pole Vault Competition in Bhubaneswar. The 21-year-old cleared the height of 5.41 meters in his first attempt, surpassing the previous national record of 5.4 meters set by Dev Kumar Meena and also improving the indoor record of 5.3 meters set earlier in March by Regan G of Tamil Nadu. In IPL cricket, Chennai Super Kings defeated Mumbai Indians by 8 wickets at the M.H. Idharamram Stadium in Chennai last night. Batting first, Mumbai Indians made 159 runs for 7 in the stipulated 20 overs. In reply, Chennai scored 160 for 2 in 18.1 overs to win the match. Chennai players Ruturaj Gaikwad at 67 and Karthik Sharma at 54 remained not out. Today there will be 2 matches. Sunrisers Hyderabad and Kolkata Knight Riders will clash at Rajiv Gandhi International Stadium in Hyderabad at 3:30 this afternoon. In another match, host Gujarat Titans will face Punjab Kings at the Narendra Modi Stadium in Ahmedabad at 7:30 in the evening. Today is World Press Freedom Day. It serves as an occasion to encourage and develop initiatives in favor of press freedom and to assess the state of press freedom worldwide. This year, the World Press Freedom Day offers a critical moment to reaffirm freedom of expression and to align journalism, technology including AI, and human rights actors around practical ways to strengthen information ecosystems for the future. And now for a look at today's newspapers, it's over to Shagun Chopra.
2: Thank you, Saira. Newspapers have noticed developments in West Asia as well as developments after polling was held in some states and the Union Territory of Puducherry. Hindustan Times writes, Iran says ball in US court but ready for talks or war. Sunday Pioneer headlines, Iranian official hints at renewed conflict. Supreme Court's no to TMC plea against central staff accounting, writes the Sunday Tribune, while the Asian Age writes, Election Commission appoints 242 additional observers for West Bengal counting. Papers have also widely noticed the disaster alert mechanism. The Sunday Tribune writes, phones buzz as government tests disaster alert mechanism. Himachal Pradesh cops fastest to respond, Chandigarh fourth. All papers have widely noticed the appointment of lyricist Prasoon Joshi as Prasar Bharati chairman. The Times of India says, Prasoon Joshi appointed Prasar Bharati chairman. The Hindu, in an exclusive titled The Phantom That Flies, writes about fiber optic drones. The small first-person view attack machines have emerged as a disruptive force in the Russia-Ukraine war and parts of the West Asia conflict. And finally, in the age of YouTube and Netflix, a folk theatre play has not just survived but thrived for 25 years. The Hindu writes about a play called Swang Jani Chor, led by Satish Georgi Kashyap. A pioneer artist takes Swang, a folk art from village gatherings to international audiences. And with that, it's back to you, Saira.
0: Thanks, Shagun.

Now, before we end the bulletin, the headlines once again. Election Commission orders re-polling across all 285 polling stations at Palta Assembly Constituency in West Bengal on the 21st of this month. Operation Sindhu reflects government's unwavering resolve to eliminate terrorism through decisive action, says Defence Minister Rajnath Singh. Another India-bound LPG tanker safely crosses Strait of Hormuz. United States to pull over 5,000 troops out of Germany. IMD forecasts heavy rainfall over some parts of northeastern and peninsular India. Central plains to witness thunderstorms and lightning today. And Madhya Pradesh pole vaulter Kuldeep Kumar breaks national record at Bhubaneswar. And with that, we end the morning news. Have a great day.

This is Akashvani Shillong, the Northeast News Bulletin, read by Rikinti Marwin. Before we begin, the news headlines. Government of India launches cell broadcast system for instant disaster alerting service. Meghalaya Chief Minister Conrad K. Sangma inaugurates upgraded playground and indoor sports stadium in Upper Shillong. And Tripura Chief Minister Dr. Manik Saha holds review meeting on urban development. And now the news in details. The Government of India has launched its cell broadcast system using indigenous technology for instant disaster alerting service for the citizens. As part of it, a notification with a siren alert was sent to the mobile devices of the users yesterday to test the system. In a social media post, Union Minister for Communications Jyotiraditya Scindia said that is a text message from India's new mobile-based disaster communication system. The Department of Telecommunications, in a social media post, said that it is an advanced public alerting framework aimed at enabling timely communication during critical situations. The National Disaster Response Force, NDRF, in collaboration with the District Disaster Management Authority, West Garo Hills, Meghalaya, conducted a series of familiarization exercises across six educational institutions in the district from 27th April to 2nd of May. The program was aimed to enhance disaster preparedness by creating awareness and building response capacity among students, staff, and the local community in the Tura region. The exercises were conducted at various schools involving the students, teachers, and staff. Meghalaya Chief Minister Conrad K. Sangma yesterday inaugurated the upgraded playground and indoor sports stadium at Umlinga in Upper Shillong at a project cost of 3.5 crore rupees. The Chief Minister said the government has been focusing on balanced development across sectors and regions, emphasizing that investments in youth and community infrastructure are key to long-term growth. The facility is expected to directly benefit around 3,000 youth from the locality, including students from nearby schools. A review meeting on urban development and urban local bodies was held at the TIFT Conference Hall in Agartala under the chairmanship of Chief Minister Dr. Manik Saha yesterday. Key progress, ongoing projects and strategic priorities aimed at strengthening urban infrastructure and improving civic services were discussed. The Chief Minister emphasized that the government is actively working to ensure sustainable and inclusive urban development. Dr. Saha reaffirmed the government's commitment. He stated that efforts are being firmly continued to build a clean, smart and more citizen-friendly Tripura. Tripura's Agriculture Minister Ratan Lal Nath yesterday informed that the state has suffered significant agricultural losses due to heavy rainfall between 27th and 29th April. According to preliminary estimates, the downpour has resulted in the loss of 21,635 metric tons of produce, with the financial impact pegged at roughly 59.17 crore rupees. The disaster has affected 32,895 farmers, with the South Tripura district bearing the brunt. To mitigate the crisis, the Tripura government has deployed quick response teams to conduct field assessments and has initiated measures to drain excess water from submerged farmlands. The administration is working swiftly to evaluate the total damage and provide necessary assistance to all affected families. Unidentified armed miscreants opened fire on commuters along the Imphal-Ukhrul road in Manipur yesterday afternoon, triggering panic and disrupting normal traffic movement in the area. The incident occurred at the New Haven and TM Kasom stretch on the Litan police station in

in Ukhrul district. However, there were no immediate reports of casualties. The police and central armed personnel brought the situation under control and traffic movement resumed under tight security vigil. The last rites of two minor victims of the Tronglobi missile attack in Manipur were performed yesterday, 24 days after the tragic incident that claimed their lives. Family members of the child victims received the bodies from the Regional Institute of Medical Sciences, Imphal, and conducted the final rites at Lamthabung Lampak Paugakchow Ikai in Bishnupur district. The two children were killed when a project missile struck Tronglobi in the early hours of 7th April. The incident had sparked widespread condemnation and three individuals lost their lives when the CRPF fired on agitating protesters in Bishnupur. In continuation of checking for traffic violations in Shillong City, a Naka or checkpoint was set up at the busy Limkra police point with a deployment of 30 traffic and 15 special operations team personnel yesterday. Members of the Limkra Durbar requested that such initiatives be continued regularly in order to ensure safety on the roads. During the operation, fines amounting to approximately 1.5 lakh rupees was imposed and realized by the traffic department. Several cases of drunk driving along with multiple instances of vehicles with illegal modifications were detected, an East Khasiya's district police statement said. Arunachal Pradesh Deputy Chief Minister Chona Main inaugurated a series of key infrastructure projects under the Pradhan Mantri Gram Sadak Yojana at Andam Vakros Circle in Lohit District yesterday. The projects include the Kamphai Bridge on the Kahare Tilai Road and the National Highway 15 to Samblu Road, along with the Falnala Bridge and the Mido to Namgo Road. The 193.05 meters Kamphai Bridge stands as the longest bridge under the PMGSY in Arunachal Pradesh. Professor Mahendra P. Lama, a distinguished development economist and chairperson of the Pangsau Pass Trade Study Group 2022, called on Arunachal Pradesh Governor Lieutenant General K.T. Parnaik at Lok Bhavan Itanagar yesterday and submitted reports on the findings and policy recommendations. He outlined the evolving development dynamics of Northeast India and emphasized the immense potential of reconnecting Arunachal with Southeast Asian economies through historic trade routes such as Pangsau Pass, highlighted how improved connectivity, border trade facilitation, and infrastructure development could catalyze livelihoods, entrepreneurship, and cross-border cooperation. In a push towards self-reliance in edible oil production, a large-scale plantation drive was organized at the Jorapukur area of Amtali under the Sifahi Jala district of Tripura yesterday. As part of the National Mission for Edible Oils, oil palm, 858 high-quality oil palm saplings were planted across 6 hectares of land, benefiting 5 local farmers. Rajiv Ghosh, the state consultant for the project, highlighted that this flagship program by the state and central governments aims to make high-value edible oil more accessible and affordable. Over the last 2 years, nearly 7,000 hectares of land across Tripura have been brought under oil palm cultivation. Authorities expect that once these trees reach maturity, the local processing of fruits will commence, significantly boosting domestic oil production and strengthening rural economy. Before we wind up, the news headlines once again. Government of India launches cell broadcast system for instant disaster alerting service. Meghalaya Chief Minister Conrad K. Sangma inaugurates upgraded playground and indoor sports stadium in Upper Shillong. And Tripura Chief Minister Dr. Manik Saha holds review meeting on urban development. And with that, we end the North News Bulletin from Akashwani Shillong. Have a nice day.

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1: 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Voting for all 126 seats in Assam, 140 in Kerala and 30 seats in Puducherry was held on the 9th of April. Polling for all 234 assembly constituencies in Tamil Nadu and for the first phase in West Bengal covering 152 seats was held on the 23rd of April. Voting for the second phase in West Bengal took place on the 29th of last month for 142 constituencies. In Assam, 40 centres have been set up across all 35 districts for the counting process amid tight security. The fate of 722 candidates, including 59 women, will be decided. In West Bengal, all preparations have been made at 77 counting centres across the state with multi-layered security in place to ensure transparency. Meanwhile, the Election Commission has taken the extraordinary step of cancelling the entire voting process in the Falta Assembly constituency of South 24 Parganas district in West Bengal. Fresh polling will be held on the 21st of this month across all 285 polling stations, including auxiliary booths. Counting of votes will be held on the 24th of May. We have more from our correspondent.
2: In its statement, the commission explained that the decision followed reports of severe electoral offences and large-scale subversion of the democratic process during voting on 29th April. Observer reports highlighted serious irregularities, including tampering with electronic voting machines, intimidation of voters, and violations of polling rules. In several booths, ballot unit buttons were deliberately covered with black tape, preventing proper voting. Unauthorized individuals were also found entering polling stations and casting votes on behalf of others. Missing or inconsistent video footage further raised concerns about transparency. Sandipan Dashgupta, Akashbani News, Kolkata.
1: In Tamil Nadu, a total of 10,545 personnel are being deployed for the purpose of counting, supported by 4,624 micro-observers. In Puducherry, elaborate security and monitoring mechanisms are in place. Talking to Akashwani, Puducherry Chief Electoral Officer P. Jawahar said the entire process will be conducted in a transparent manner under the supervision of observers appointed by the Election Commission. In Kerala, senior officials reviewed the preparations at all the 140 counting centres in the state. An Indian space startup, Galaxy, today successfully launched the world's first Optosar satellite, Mission Drishti, aboard SpaceX's Falcon 9 rocket from California in United States. Weighing 190 kilograms, it is India's largest privately developed Earth observation satellite. Vice President C.P. Radhakrishnan and Prime Minister Narendra Modi lauded the successful launch of Mission Drishti satellite by Bengaluru-based space startup Galaxy. Nine people were killed in a massive fire that broke out in a four-story building at Vivek Vihar area of Shahdara in Delhi this morning. The blaze, believed to have been triggered by an air conditioner blast, spread rapidly through the upper floors, trapping residents as smoke filled the structure. 14 fire tenders were rushed to the spot to brought the blaze under control. Vice President C.P. Radhakrishnan and Prime Minister Narendra Modi have expressed grief at the loss of lives in the fire incident.

Prime Minister Modi also announced an extra gratia of 2 lakh rupees from the PM's National Relief Fund to the next of the kin of each deceased. The injured would be given 50,000 rupees. Ministry of Electronics and IT today refuted news reports and social media posts saying Aadhaar's look may change by the end of this year to just a photo and a QR code alone. In a clarification, the ministry said there is no plan for any such changes. The WhatsApp channel of Akashwani News has successfully reached the milestone of 1 lakh followers. The WhatsApp channel provides daily news updates, breaking news and alerts.

plan for any such changes. The WhatsApp channel of Akashwani News has successfully reached the milestone of 1 lakh followers. The WhatsApp channel provides daily news updates, breaking news and alerts. Iran has submitted a 14-point plan to United States outlining a framework aimed at ending the war on all fronts, including Lebanon. However, US President Donald Trump expressed his dissatisfaction with the offer. He also indicated that Washington is unlikely to accept any framework that does not include firm guarantees preventing Tehran from developing nuclear weapons. And in IPL cricket, host Sunrisers Hyderabad have set a target of 166 runs for Kolkata Knight Riders in Hyderabad. In reply, Kolkata Knight Riders were 92 for 1 in 8.4 overs when reports last came in. Earlier, opting to bat first, Sunrisers Hyderabad were bowled out for 165 runs in 19 overs. In another match, host Gujarat Titans will face Punjab Kings in Ahmedabad at 7:30 p.m. And with that, we end this news bulletin.

0: World's first Optosar satellite aboard SpaceX's Falcon 9 rocket. Vice President and Prime Minister hail the feat. UAE resumes normal flight operations to the multiple destinations in India after brief suspension amid West Asia conflict. IMD issues orange alert for heavy rainfall along with thunderstorms and gusty winds over several parts of North India tomorrow. And in IPL cricket, Kolkata Knight Riders beat host Sunrisers Hyderabad by 7 wickets. Gujarat Titans facing Punjab Kings at Ahmedabad in another fixture. And now the news in detail. All preparations are in place for counting of votes for the assembly elections in four states, West Bengal, Kerala, Tamil Nadu, Assam, and the Union Territory of Puducherry to be held tomorrow. The counting will begin at 8 in the morning. Counting of postal ballots will be taken up first and counting of electronic voting machines will start at 8:30 a.m. Early trends are expected to emerge by noon. Election Commission has put in place robust security arrangements for smooth counting in four states and one union territory. Voting for all 126 seats in Assam, 140 in Kerala and 30 seats in Puducherry was held on the 9th of April. Polling for all 234 assembly constituencies in Tamil Nadu and for the first phase in West Bengal covering 152 seats was held on the 23rd of April. Voting for the second phase in West Bengal took place on the 29th of last month for 142 constituencies. In West Bengal, counting will take place across 77 centres. We have more from our correspondent.
1: After an intense campaign and record voter participation, all eyes are now on tomorrow's verdict, which will decide who governs West Bengal for the next 5 years. According to the Election Commission, postal ballots will be counted first, followed by electronic voting machines in multiple rounds. Results for 293 constituencies are expected through the day, while the remaining Falta constituency will go for the fresh polling later this month. Special forces, state police personnel and election officials deployed to ensure a smooth and transparent counting process. CCTV surveillance and multi-layer security arrangements have been put in place at strong rooms and counting halls. Early trends are expected within the first few hours of counting, while the final picture may be emerged by evening. Sandeepan Dashgupta, Akashvani News, Kolkata.
0: In Assam, the fate of 722 candidates will be decided tomorrow. Our Guwahati correspondent has filed this report.
2: In Assam, elaborate multi-layered security arrangements have been put in place to ensure a smooth and transparent counting process in the state. The entire exercise will be closely monitored by 126 counting observers. They will be supported by nearly 6,000 counting personnel and over 2,300 micro-observers deployed across the state. Assam Chief Electoral Officer Anurag Goel has described the 2026 assembly elections as historic, with Assam witnessing a single-phase poll after nearly 3 to 3.5 decades. He also added that the election recorded the highest voter turnout in the last 5 assembly polls, reflecting strong public participation in the democratic process. Rakesh Tole, Akashvani News, Guwahati.
0: Moving on to the southern part of India, in Kerala, foolproof security arrangements have been put in place for the counting process. Our Thiruvananthapuram correspondent has the details.
3: More than 32,000 police officials were deployed across 43 locations where counting for the 140 assembly constituencies will be held in Kerala tomorrow. District electoral officers have been instructed to impose additional restrictions if necessary. The third round of randomization and allotment of officials to the counting tables will be held at 5 a.m. tomorrow. With only hours left before the beginning of counting, the CPM-led LDF, Congress-led UDF and BJP-led NDA have expressed strong confidence of better performance this time. Midhi M. Palluruthi, Akashvani News, Thiruvananthapuram.
0: Tamil Nadu is witnessing an intense multi-cornered battle with the primary contest between the ruling DMK-led Secular Progressive Alliance and the opposition AIADMK-led National Democratic Alliance. We have more in this report.
4: This election has a lot of new entrants in the state politics. This is also the election where the new gen got seriously interested in electoral politics in the state. As writing, drawing and wall poster culture has been banned, the political parties have made use of feeds and all of the social media. Narratives and counter-narratives spread like wildfire in this election. The electoral politics has become a different ball game or online verbal duel with little or no depth in understanding. With all the present and future requirements of adherence to tools of social media, political parties have come to a point where they will have to compete with a generation which is too quick in making their own judgments. Joy with Sushil Tiwari from Chennai.
0: In Puducherry, 6 counting centers have been set up in the Union Territory. A total of 294 candidates are available.

0: Awaiting the outcome of the contest. Here's more from our correspondent on the ground.
1: With the people's verdict said to be revealed shortly, political parties and the public alike are eagerly awaiting the outcome that will shape Puducherry's future for the next 5 years. As many as 859 officials have been deployed for counting duties. Entry into the counting halls will be allowed only after verification of QR code-based identity cards issued by the Election Commission. Dedicated media centers and facilitation arrangements have been set up at all counting centers to ensure prompt dissemination of verified information to print, electronic and digital media. Bibin Astad, Akashwani News, Puducherry.
2: Janadesh 2026.
3: Trends and results of the assembly elections in Assam, Kerala, Tamil Nadu, West Bengal and Puducherry.
2: Comprehensive coverage with regular updates from correspondents on the ground and experts' analysis.
3: Special program from 8:30 a.m. onwards tomorrow.
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0: This is Akashwani giving you the news. For quick news updates around the clock, follow us on our X handle at AIR News Alerts. And for details of these stories and more, log on to our website newsonair.gov.in and download News on AIR app. Welcome back to the news at 9. Indian space startup Galaxy has launched Mission Drishti, the world's first Optosar satellite, aboard SpaceX's Falcon 9 rocket from California in the United States. Weighing 190 kilograms, Mission Drishti is the largest Earth observation satellite ever built by a private Indian company. Our correspondent tells us more about the Bengaluru-based space tech startup.
4: The Bengaluru-based Galaxy, founded by 5 IIT Madras alumni including Suyash Singh, Daniel Chawda and Kishan Thakkar, among others, in 2021, today earned global attention by the success of Mission Drishti. This is the world's first satellite to fuse synthetic aperture radar and electro-optical imagery sensors on a single platform. It is the Earth observation satellite that can see through clouds and darkness. The New Space India Limited of ISRO is helping the startup in the global distribution of its satellite imagery. Sudhindra, Akashwani News, Bengaluru.
0: Vice President C.P. Radhakrishnan and Prime Minister Narendra Modi lauded the successful launch of Mission Drishti satellite by Galaxy, highlighting it as a major milestone in India's space and innovation journey. In his message, the Vice President said Mission Drishti marks a significant step forward for India's commercial space ecosystem with its advanced all-weather, round-the-clock Earth observation capability. Prime Minister Modi said the successful launch of the satellite is a testament to youth's passion for innovation and nation-building. The United Arab Emirates, UAE, has resumed normal flight operations to multiple destinations in India after brief suspension amid the West Asia conflict. It comes after the UAE General Civil Aviation Authority has announced full resumption of normal air navigation operations within the country's airspace and lifted temporary precautionary measures. The Ministry of External Affairs, in a statement, said Indian and the UAE carriers have consequently restored regular flights from UAE to multiple destinations in India. Meanwhile, the Ministry of Petroleum and Natural Gas has said that it is taking all measures to ensure energy supply, maritime operations and support to Indian nationals in view of the West Asia conflict. The government further informed that India-bound vessel MT Sarva Shakti, carrying 46,313 metric tons of liquefied petroleum gas LPG, safely crossed the Strait of Hormuz yesterday. The LPG carrier is expected to arrive at Vishakhapatnam on the 13th of this month. 9 people were killed in a massive fire that broke out in a 4-story building at Vivek Vihar area of Shahdara in Delhi this morning. Vice President C.P. Radhakrishnan and Prime Minister Narendra Modi have expressed grief at the loss of lives in the fire incident. Prime Minister Modi also announced an ex gratia of 2 lakh rupees from the PM's National Relief Fund to the next of the kin of each deceased. The injured would be given 50,000 rupees. Ministry of Electronics and IT today refuted news reports and social media posts saying Aadhaar's look may change by the end of this year to just a photo and a QR code alone. In a clarification, the ministry said there is no plan for any such changes. It said such news reports and social media posts are creating unwarranted confusion in the minds of the people. Iran has submitted a 14-point plan to the United States outlining a framework aimed at ending the war on all fronts, including Lebanon. However, U.S. President Donald Trump expressed his dissatisfaction with the offer. He also indicated that Washington is unlikely to accept any framework that does not include firm guarantees preventing Tehran from developing nuclear weapons. The president warned

0: on that military options continue to remain on the table. Under the plan, Iran has signaled it is willing to ease tensions around the Strait of Hormuz if the United States reduces its military presence and relaxes economic pressure, including restrictions on Iranian oil exports. On the nuclear issue, Iran has indicated it may consider limits on uranium enrichment and stricter monitoring, but only as part of a broader deal that includes meaningful sanctions relief. Amid the ongoing West Asia conflict, the Organization of the Petroleum Exporting Countries, OPEC Plus, have agreed in principle to raise oil output targets for June. The cartel stated this in a statement released after its first virtual meeting today following the exit of United Arab Emirates from the grouping. The seven OPEC Plus countries agreed to increase oil output targets by about 1,88,000 barrels per day next month. The All India Institute of Medical Sciences, AIIMS, has developed a new surgical technique that is being seen as a major breakthrough in treating severe spinal deformities. The technique is a modified version of complex spine surgery known as posterior vertebral column resection. It was first described in an international scientific publication in 2020. In a statement, AIIMS said that the procedure has been used over the past 7 years, offering hope to patients who earlier faced very high surgical risks and limited treatment options. The government has released the guidance document on diabetes mellitus in children. The document was released at the recently concluded National Summit on the Best Practices in Public Healthcare Service Delivery. The Ministry of Health and Family Welfare said that the guidance document establishes a structured and standardized national framework for the screening, diagnosis, treatment and long-term management of childhood diabetes for the first time. It added that the initiative positions India among a select group of countries that have integrated childhood diabetes care into the public health system. The WhatsApp channel of Akashvani News has successfully reached the milestone of 1 lakh followers. The WhatsApp channel provides daily news updates, breaking news and alerts. The India Meteorological Department, IMD, has issued an orange color warning for heavy rainfall along with thunderstorms and gusty winds over several parts of North India tomorrow. Thunderstorm, accompanied by hailstorm, is also expected over Chhattisgarh, Jharkhand, Madhya Pradesh, Odisha and Vidarbh. The Met Department also predicted heavy rainfall along with thunderstorms and gusty winds over Assam, Meghalaya, Bihar, Nagaland, Manipur, Mizoram, Tripura, West Bengal and Sikkim tomorrow. The IMD has forecast cloudy skies with a spell of light rain, thunderstorms and lightning in the national capital tomorrow. In IPL cricket, Kolkata Knight Riders defeated host Sunrisers Hyderabad by 7 wickets this evening. Chasing a target of 166 runs, Kolkata Knight Riders overhauled the score in 18.2 overs, posting 169 runs for the loss of 3 wickets. Earlier, opting to bat first, Sunrisers Hyderabad were bowled out for 165 runs in 19 overs. In another fixture, Punjab Kings were 145 for 8 in 18.3 overs against hosts Gujarat Titans in Ahmedabad when reports last came in. The hosts won the toss and opted to bowl first. Punjab Kings continue to lead the standings while Gujarat Titans are placed at the 5th position. And now before we end the bulletin, the headlines once again. All set for counting of votes tomorrow for West Bengal, Assam, Kerala, Tamil Nadu and Puducherry Assembly elections. Robust security arrangements in place for smooth counting. Indian space startup Galaxy launches Mission Drishti, world's first Optosar satellite aboard SpaceX's Falcon 9 rocket. Vice President and Prime Minister hail the feat. UAE resumes normal flight operations to multiple destinations in India after brief suspension amid West Asia conflict. IMD issues orange alert for heavy rainfall along with thunderstorms and gusty winds over several parts of North India tomorrow. And in IPL cricket, Kolkata Knight Riders beat host Sunrisers Hyderabad by 7 wickets. Gujarat Titans facing Punjab Kings at Ahmedabad in another fixture. And that's all in the news at 9. Good night.
1: 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Welcome to our program Spotlight. I am Sonu Sood, and today we will be discussing about preparations and arrangements for counting across four states and one union territory. As we all know, assembly elections were held in April in West Bengal, Keralam, Tamil Nadu, Assam, and the union territory of Puducherry.

0: the final verdict of which party or coalition will form the respective state government is sealed in EVMs and ballot papers, and people's mandate will be revealed tomorrow on 4th May when counting of votes will take place. There is excitement and an air of anticipation as we approach this important milestone in a democracy, the people's verdict. To discuss the key aspects of this mammoth vote counting exercise, we are joined by political analyst Mr. K.V. Prasad. Warm welcome to you, Mr. Prasad, on Akashvani.
1: Thank you, Sonuji, and good evening to listeners.
0: Mr. Prasad, the elections have concluded in the four states and one union territory, and tomorrow is the day of counting of votes. Now, from the point of view of safety and security, which is one of the topmost priorities of Election Commission of India, we have seen that these elections have been particularly peaceful. There have been minimum incidents of any violence, and wherever it was, they have been contained without any damage. The kind of arrangements which were made, they have resulted in such high voter turnouts. Now, what is your expectation from tomorrow's counting exercise? You expect that that should also be peaceful?
1: Absolutely. I mean, there is no reason to doubt it. Of course, as I said, but that doesn't mean Election Commission has kept its guard up, because it is put in a very elaborate system of security. It's already in place. There's a more than, in fact, and they have introduced a new element this time for the election agents to get the access inside the counting hall through a QR code. So we have now the technology. So the authorized agent of the political party, because all political parties are allowed to nominate a person who would be there overseeing the counting process to ensure that everything is in transparent manner done. So I think that's one thing. Security is remaining on a high alert. And in anticipation of what happened in the last time in West Bengal in particular, after the elections, I think the central government has put in more forces on the request of Election Commission. So Election Commission has also decided, I think they will put, the central forces will stay back in West Bengal few more days after the election, because to ensure that there is no such repeat of post-poll violence. That having been said, I think it's also important, significant. We have heard public appeals both by Chief Minister Mamata Banerjee and the leader of opposition asking the workers to ensure that the whole process is gone through carefully and peacefully and to remain calm. That's very important, because in a legal appeal for a peace, and it does have a salutary effect, Sonuji.
0: Absolutely. In fact, our Akashvani correspondent Avirup Bhattacharji, he spoke to Chief Election Officer of West Bengal, Manoj Kumar Agarwal, and he briefed about the efforts which have been made by the Election Commission to maintain the safety and stability of this assembly election in West Bengal. Let's listen into the conversation.
2: Sir, at first, as a general elector of West Bengal, I want to thank you and congratulate you for conducting such an unprecedented election in the state, which is, if I quote the CEC, fear-free, violence-free, intimidation-free. Now, only this time, this assembly poll of West Bengal has recorded the highest voter turnout in the electoral history since independence. Now, how do you interpret this strong participation?
3: The strong participation was because of numerous factors. First of all, the people were confident that this time the Election Commission has made foolproof arrangements of their safety and security, foolproof arrangements inside the polling booth. CCTV arrangements were there with live webcasting, which was closely monitored at the RO office, the DO office, the CO office. And lot of confidence building measures, sweep activities were there. Area domination was done by the local police and the CAPF. And all round confidence was given to the voters that everybody should come out and vote. And in case of any issue with anybody, then we have made the appropriate arrangements to take care of any eventuality. And the people who had not given votes for many years, they also took opportunity, if this is the right opportunity, we should go out and vote. And they voted in large numbers. And I'm thankful to the electorate for having a record vote of about 93% in the state as a whole, if we combine both the phases.
2: How much of this turnout can be attributed to voter awareness campaigns versus administrative preparedness?
3: Voter awareness is an activity which keeps on going. This time we had done some special activities, like we used the tram and we had used other things also. But the main is the administrative things which we had made. Like, it was well popularized that 100 meters was a no-go zone to any polling station. And within 100 meters, the entire law and order, entire safety and security will be maintained by the CAPF from P-1 day evening onwards when the polling parties reach there. Then the confidence building measures, as I told earlier. Then the rounding up of the criminals, rounding up the anti-shushas who had warrants pending against them, the proclaimed offenders, the para-toughs and all who, after long,

0: because of political patronage. They were also rounded up and the area was cleared and sanitized. So people felt that now administration is very serious and the ECI is very serious. So we can take a chance to go out to vote. To keep the central paramilitary forces in the state even after when the election is concluded so that they can supplement the police forces in case of any eventuality of postponed violence.
1: Sir, a major highlight is that there has been absence of large-scale violence. How was this achieved in a state like West Bengal where this is so politically sensitive state?
0: It might be politically sensitive state, but once the people know that the law of the land will prevail, there are many rules, many statutes, many acts, many notifications, but mostly they are observed in breach rather than compliance. This time we saw to it that each and every rule and every circular is well understood by everybody, and all the government officials were told that whatever is your charter of duties, you will be accountable for any lapses. Wherever there was any lapse on part of any officer in charge of police station or any senior officer or any civil officer, ECI took very tough actions like suspensions, like disciplinary proceedings. So the officers knew that they are accountable and they are under deputation to ECI. So they also acted in that way. With the combined efforts, it was seen that the people got the confidence that they came out to vote.
1: Sir, these kinds of steps, it was taken previously. But this time, this is minimal complaints regarding vote capturing, intimidation, chappa vote, which is most common in West Bengal.
0: ECI took out 8 points and it was well publicized everywhere that this time this will not be done. Even Chief Secretary issued a circular from Nabanno that this sort of thing will not be allowed. Administration and ECI and the CEO office were one on this issue, that it's the bounden duty of all of us to make all the arrangements and to arrange all the wherewithal so that the public gets the confidence to go out and vote. So no stone was left unturned. Everybody put in his weight, and that is why public got the confidence. Earlier what used to happen is that public was not very confident of the CCTV coverage, webcasting. Public was not very confident about the rounding up of criminals and all, and threats used to continue the day before or 2 days ago. But this time there was no threat, and any threat was there, we had a control room which was functioning 24/7, heavily manned by different services, people and all, and everything was reacted in 5 minutes. So people also knew that all the complaints which they are giving are being addressed in 5 to 10 minutes. They were personally contacted regarding the outcomes, so they were confident that in case any untoward incident happens on the day of election, then they'll get some help from the administration and from the office of CEO.
1: Sir, how effective were the technologies like webcasting and real-time monitoring, that command control room you have established in your office?
0: They were very, very effective, because webcasting, we could see each and everything. There was 100% coverage. In very critical booths, we had 2 cameras inside the room, 1 outside. Otherwise, in each booth, we had 1 camera inside, 1 outside. So there was 100% coverage, and each and every complaint regarding each and every booth. We had very well manned control room where we could go back and see in that room what exactly is happening, whether the complaint is right or false. And very strong action was taken immediately in case of all the true complaints. The sector officers reached there in 2 or 3 minutes. The local police and the paramilitary forces reached there very soon. So everything was attended to on priority.
1: West Bengal is now seen as a model for conducting peaceful and high participation election. Do you believe this election has strengthened public trust in the election process in West Bengal?
0: Definitely, this election, people are very happy, and many people are congratulating different officers and staff that we got opportunity to vote and we had the confidence to vote. Many people who could not vote earlier or were told not to vote because somebody else will take care of the vote were able to vote this time, so they were extremely happy, and people felt that the ECI is there for them. ECI is there for public interest. ECI does not cater to any private interest, and the only institution which stands for the voter at all times to come is the ECI. So the trust between the electorate and the ECI is at an all-time high in West Bengal today.
1: Sir, my last question is that 2 phases elections are completed. Now it is time for counting. What are the preparations we are going to see in the counting phase? This is the most important thing.
0: All the preparations which are mandated by the ECI will take place and will be executed, implemented without any breach. What happens is that many laws are there but they are not implemented. This time we will see that each and every circular, each and every GO, each and everything is implemented in toto. DOs have been told about the circulars. CEO office has made a synopsis of hundreds of pages of notifications and circulars into 6-7 pages, where we have earmarked the responsibility of each and every officer. And so with the regular monitoring inspection, I myself am going to about 10 to 15 cities to see the strong rooms and to see the counting arrangements. So everybody sees that there is serious business on the part of ECI, and even a small deviation will attract large penalty. So everybody is taking everything in the stride, and if things are done as per

0: because then we don't apprehend any law and order issue during the counting process, and we assure everybody that the counting will be as pristine and pure as the conduct of elections.
1: Sir, thank you very much. So we have today with us Chief Electoral Officer of West Bengal, Sri Manoj Kumar Agarwal. Thank him.
0: Thank you, sir.
2: In fact, as we heard the CEO of West Bengal say that these elections were unprecedentedly safe, and that is because of the planning, as you said, was done, pre-poll planning, and we saw a highest ever voting turnout in West Bengal as also in Tamil Nadu. And we have our correspondent Sushil Shantivari telling us about the counting day arrangements, the security arrangements which have been made in Tamil Nadu for tomorrow's counting of the assembly election votes.
3: In Tamil Nadu, all arrangements have been made to ensure a smooth counting all over the state. Counting of votes will take place tomorrow from 8 a.m. in all the 62 designated counting centers. In Chennai alone, there are three counting centers, one in Loyola College, second in Queen Mary's College, and another one in Anna University. A total of 10,545 counting personnel will be deployed for counting duty, supported by 4,624 micro observers, 234 counting observers, one for each assembly constituency, will oversee the proceedings and ensure strict adherence to extant instructions of the commission. A security perimeter starting from 100 meters around each counting center has been established. With joy, Sushil Chandra Tiwari, Akashwani News, Chennai.
2: So he has really taken us through all the steps which have been taken to ensure safety and transparency. We also have a report from Puducherry, the arrangements made there for tomorrow, which is being brought to us by our correspondent there, Bibin S. Nath.
4: Arrangements for the counting of votes of Puducherry Legislative Assembly Elections 2026 have been completed with elaborate security and monitoring systems in place. Counting for all 30 assembly constituencies will be taken up tomorrow across 6 centres in the 4 regions of Puducherry, Karaikal, Mahi and Yanam. A total of 859 officials, including 265 counting supervisors, 315 counting assistants and 279 micro observers have been deployed for counting duties. A total of 166 tables have been set up for EVM and VVPAT counting, along with 35 tables for postal ballots. The Puducherry Chief Electoral Officer informed that the full results are expected to be announced by 4 to 5 p.m. Bibin S. Nath, Akashwani News, Puducherry.
2: To wrap up the discussion, Mr. Prasad, we would like to know from you briefly, how would you, encapsulate the changes, the reforms that have taken place in the Indian election ecosystem, let's say over the last decade?
5: Well, as I said, every election gives the election commission a good insight as to what went correct and where are the places there are some gaps where which they can improve. And I say election is not just, it starts from the time much before the elections are declared, the making sure that the campaigning period is smooth, then comes the voting and then the counting. So all this is an entire process rolled into one. And it is a seamless operation as you look at it. I think this has been demonstrated over the years, and especially in the last decade plus, that we have improved upon it. And the Election Commission also invites observers from other countries to come and see for themselves that the elections in the largest democracy in India is, and also one of the oldest democracies, the trust of which people work, come to vote. And then we have seen the biggest fundamental strength has been there has been seamless and smooth transition of power. Parties have won, parties have lost, but the common continues of the day.
2: Thank you so much, Mr. Prasad, for this comprehensive discussion on the counting day tomorrow of the assembly elections.
5: Thank you very much.
2: 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And that's all in Spotlight today. Namaskar. Spotlight.